Can a mountain exist before it is washed to the sea? Yes, and how many years can some people exist before they're allowed to be free? Yes, and how many times can a man turn his head and pretend that he just

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Like, you don't even understand. 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But you don't even understand that this shit is set up, my brother. You feel me? 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

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And when the stream calls,

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One thing I want to assure them. What's politics? One thing I want to assure them. 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I want to assure them. And I'm much more stronger. 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
1: I started out with the blues because I had been abused. 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
1: Oye Clark, vamos a almorzar?
2: Yeah man, I'm ready, I'm hungry to bite a mule.
1: Bueno, ¿a dónde te gustaría ir?
2: Well, let's go up Harlem, man. Let's go up to Fat Mama's Soul Food.
1: Ven acá, ¿no quieres ir al foro de los Four Seasons?
2: No, no, no Seasons, baby.
1: ¿Qué tal a la Fonda del Sol?
2: Fonda del Sol, ain't got no soul there, man.
1: Bueno, y entonces, ¿a dónde quieres ir entonces?
2: Uptown, I'm trying to tell you, man. I got a cab waiting out here. Spanish rice is
1: the thing. Oye, City, muy buena idea. ¿Cuál es la receta del Spanish rice?
2: Spanish rice, man?
1: Sí.
2: Oh, man, it's a guess. You get your big batch of rice and you cook it up, you boil it, you dig? Then you saute the onions and you get your green pepper and chop it up. Real fine. And get you some celery too. Chop it up the same way.
1: Wow.
2: And then you get you some oil and you mix all this jive up. You don't have to use oil if you don't want. A lot of people use fat back, you know.
1: You
2: put some mushroom in there too. Get some tomato sauce and some of that paprika and make it nice and red and color. You know, get some hot peppers and Tabasco. You know, some salt and you grind up some beef in there.
1: Wow.
2: And get you some oregano. And man, you talk about some crazy eating.
1: Yo estoy listo ya.
2: Wait till you taste it. Come on, let's go.
1: Tú quieras,
2: vamos. Can't wait now.